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Where the flowers used to grow, withered leaves are hanging low, and a constant shadow lies across the floor.

0: safe.
1: There's an old saying in Tennessee. I know it's in Texas, probably in Tennessee, that says, fool me once, shame on you. Fool me, we can't get fooled again.

0: Zet dat maar goed, joh.
1: Clouds above go sailing by. I found the meaning in this life.

I don't give a penny. Fuck 2020! 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

0: Op deze platje kan ik de hele nacht weer dansen.
1: And if one day I should become a singer with a Spanish bum who sings for women of great virtue, I'd sing to them with a guitar I borrowed from a coffee bar. Well, what you don't know doesn't hurt you.

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Though I'd be drunk as I could be, still I would sing my song to me about the time they called me Shaggy. If I could be for only an hour, if I could be for an hour every day, if I could be for just one little hour, a cute, cute in a stupid ass way. And if I joined the social world, became procurer of young girls, then I would have my own.

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I'd sing the song that I sang then about the time they called me Shaggy. If I could be for only an hour, if I could be for an hour every day, if I could be for just one little hour, a cute, cute in a stupid ass way. Now tell me, wouldn't it be nice that if one day in paradise I'd sing for all the ladies up there, and they would sing along with me, we'd be so happy there to be, 'cause down below is really nowhere.

That's the first record I ever recorded, ladies and gentlemen. Still doing it. Damn.

you do what they told you. Now you do what they told you. Now you do what they told you. Now you do what they told you.

what they told you. Now you do what they told you. Now you do what they told you. Now you do what they told you.